Ciao, Radio Animati. My name is Noam Peniel. Enjoy the music and hope to see you guys soon in Italy. See you soon. 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
1: Hey baby, what are you doing? Ah, just sitting around digging the sounds. How about that? Hey, why don't we go out? I want to turn you on to a new dance.

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1: Come here, I'm gonna eat you. I'm bigger than you, I'm higher in the food chain. Get in my belly. Come on.

0: Hey, tú.
1: Who, me?
0: Sí, sí, sí, tú.
1: Well, what do you want to know?
0: Tú soy la patata.
1: No, I'm not a patata. I'm a potato.
0: Cucini no mata.
1: No matter. Hey, that sounds good.
0: L'accento un po' straniero.
1: Yeah, yeah, that's true.
0: Dell'americano impero.
1: Sure, and I'm an American potato.

0: What do you want to know now?
1: Tú soy la patata.
0: No, I'm not a patata, I'm a potato.
1: Con chiri no mata.
0: You told me that before.
1: La chica un po' straniera.

0: stay at home every night, never quarrel or fight.
1: Ah, we don't even fight!
2: So long.